a liar. The devil is a liar. The devil is a liar. Whoever has consulted the shrine, whoever is using any means to detract your career, devil, lose your hold. Devil, lose your hold. Let the Let your prayers be reversed. Let your prayers be reversed. Let your prayers be reversed.

0: shanda rababa shanda fatushka
1: Remember all that my enemies have done.
2: Remember all that my enemies have done.
1: And repay them duly with tribulation.
2: And repay them duly with tribulation.
1: In the name of Jesus.
2: In the name of Jesus.
1: The Bible says it is a righteous thing.
3: Oh yes, oh yes.
1: For God to recompense with tribulation they that trouble us. And I remember the word of God. He says that, and the Lord said, I remember what the Amalekites, the Amalek state, I remember. Let the Lord remember all that they have done against you.
2: Amen.
1: And send them their due recompense. Amen. Of tribulation. Let the Lord send a rati and sumatim we fata wana. 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

God of vengeance, oh God of vengeance, Radabadoza, Radabadoza, Radabadoza, Radabadoza, oh God of vengeance, oh God of vengeance, oh God of vengeance, Radabadoza, Radabashana, Radabashana, Radabadoza, Radabashana, oh God of vengeance, oh God of vengeance, arise, arise, arise, arise, arise.

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The Lord will remember their evil. And recompense them now. 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

0: Forces that have stood in the way to say we block the road.
1: Jesus.
0: We block the road.
1: Jesus.
0: And sometimes God will do you a favor.
2: Michael.
0: You will one day have a dream and you see yourself driving and you will get to a police checkpoint.
2: Hi.
0: And they will say stop.
2: Hi.
0: And sometimes the police will arrest you.
2: Hi.
0: Sometimes they will do things. It is a sign that road blockers have said, oh, contemptible. Jina Hokakra. Die by fire. Listen, would unkwa we set them on kumubi kumubi. Let the road block.

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0: Jesus,
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0: fire on the root of diseases. We set fire on the root of diseases. We set fire on the root of diseases. We set fire on the root of diseases. We set fire on the root of diseases. We set fire on the root of diseases. We set fire on the root of diseases. The root of sicknesses is set on fire. The root of sicknesses are set on fire. The root of sicknesses are set on fire. Every root of a disease is set on fire. Every root of a disease right now, heart problems, conditions in the body, you do a chat to me, nipa dremu ya here, you do a chat to me, nipa dremu ya here, you do a chat to me, nipa dremu ya here, 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tunko, nipa dremu ya here, into tunko, nipa dremu ya here, into tunko. Share the link now. God bless you as you share the link. 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Pastor Ajiman Elvis, YouTube, Facebook, Instagram, Twitter, TikTok, Twitter X. Wherever it is, begin to share the link right now. Your life will never be the same. Your life will never be the same. The Lord honor you as you share the link. The Lord honor you as you share the link. The Lord honor you as you share the link. The Lord honor you as you share the link. The Lord bless you as you share the link. The Lord bless you as you share the link. The Lord bless you as you share the link. The Lord bless you as you share the link. Share the link right now. Share the link. Share the link right now. In the name of Jesus, declare this loud and clear. Let's shift that death. Return to the rightful owner. In the name of Jesus. The innocent will not die prematurely, my family. Yes, that's your prayer. The innocent will not die prematurely in your family, in my family. The innocent will not die prematurely. Anybody seated in the family shifting his death.
1: Jesus.
0: Shifting their death.
1: Jesus.
0: To innocent people.
1: Jesus.
0: Shifting their, this time they will shift, it won't shift.
1: Amen.
0: we return the death back to the rightful owner. Yes, if they shift it, one shift. Let he that must die, die. Let he that must live, live.

0: Shouted like you mean it. My father, my father.
1: My father, my father.
0: Let grace speak.
1: Let grace speak.
0: I must not die in my sins.
1: I must not die in my sins.
0: In Jesus' mighty name.
1: In Jesus' mighty name.
0: That is your prayer.
1: My God.
0: My father, let grace speak.
1: Let grace speak.
0: Men who me born him.
1: Men
0: who me born him.
1: Men
0: who me born him.
1: Men
0: who me born him. Lift up your voice. Look at the

You will not die yourself. Crisis reached.

0: I will not be around. I will not be around like Judas. I came to be changed like Mary. I came to be transformed like Mary. I came to be transformed like Mary. I came to be transformed like Mary. I came to be transformed like Mary. I came to be transformed. I did not show up like a Judas. I did not show up like a Judas. I came to be transformed. I came to be transformed. I came to be transformed. I came to grow. I came to change. I came to grow. I came to change. I am the Mary Magdalene. I came to be blessed. I came to elevate. I came for forgiveness. I came for deliverance. I came, my King. Mashandoria. Shout it like you mean it in the name of Jesus.
1: In the name of Jesus.
0: And by the blood of the Lamb.
1: And by the blood of the Lamb.
0: My life won't get worse.
1: My life won't get worse.
0: I am getting better and better.
1: I am getting better and better.
0: In the name of Jesus.
1: In the name of Jesus.
0: That is your prayer. That is your prayer. You will get better and better.
1: Amen.
0: Any agenda to let you keep going down.
1: Jesus.
0: There is nothing as worse as you are doing everything possible. But you are still going down. And you don't understand.
1: So
0: whatever you are trying to improve in, it's becoming worse. Yes, you give a lot of resolutions to yourself. I won't do that. I won't do this again. But the more you try to stop that addiction, the more you go deeper. The more you try to get healthy, the more things get bad. There is something like a spell cast at your life to make sure that every effort is made useless at the face of whatever you want to change. But that devil is a liar. On the altar and on the mountain of Zion,
1: Jesus.
0: And you are declaring right now that from today you are not getting worse.
1: Amen.
0: From today, that disease, you are not getting worse. You
1: Amen.
0: Are getting healed. From today, academically, you are not getting worse.
1: Amen.
0: From today, financially, you are not getting worse.
1: Amen.
0: From today, in character, you are not getting worse.
1: Amen.
0: From today, in addictions, you are not getting worse.
1: Amen.
0: Things are reversing with the speed of light. Lift up your voice. Now, the worst is reversing to the best. The worst is reversing to the best. The worst is reversing to the best. The worst is reversing to the best. The worst is reversing to the best.

0: worst is reversing to the best. The worst is reversing to the best. The worst is reversing to the best. In the name of Jesus Christ, the living God. Let's hear some powerful testimonies of what Jesus has done. We will return for fire prayers. Let's hear what Jesus has done.
1: My God.
2: My God, my Father, what a powerful time in God's presence. God. And it is indeed a good time to call a friend, share the link, rise up from that bed.
1: Share the link.
2: If you haven't shared the link, you haven't done well.
1: That's right.
2: And you are not doing well at all.
1: Yes.
2: And so please, we would entreat you to keep your video, audio, and written testimonies coming through to our Telegram and WhatsApp lines at 0548-695-731.
1: Yes,
2: 0548-695-731. And to 0592-748-953. 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And let us listen to what only our God and our Father has done.
1: My God!
2: Every day with God is every day in victory. Good morning, Pastor Elvis, Lady Mercy, and all Alfarians.
3: That's right.
2: Every day with God is every day in victory.
1: Yes, Lord.
2: I am sharing this testimony on behalf of my sister. She has been battling with eye pains for many years. She visited Kolebu Teaching Hospital on 22nd July 2026 and was diagnosed of cataract.
1: Yes, Lord.
2: And doctor suggests surgery on her. And before the surgery, she must undergo 3 scan tests to confirm it.
1: Yes, Lord.
2: Fast forward, 2 scan tests confirmed the surgery, and the 3rd scan was to be carried out on the following day, 23rd July. So during the night prayer session episode 1370, a woman testified for healing from blindness, and I tapped into it for my beloved sister.
1: Jesus.
2: And again, when Chief Alfarian mentioned that God is healing another 5 people from eye conditions, I received it again for her.
3: That's the way to go.
1: Thank you, Jesus.
2: And to my surprise, the next day, the 3rd scan shows that nothing is wrong with her eyes.
1: Thank you, Jesus.
2: And that all her eyes are in good condition.
1: Thank you, Jesus.
2: And I am here to give glory unto the Lord. Papa, God bless you. And our only mommy, Lady Mercy, and the I Am. And indeed, every day with God is every day in victory. Only Jesus can do these things. Every day with God is every day in victory. And let us watch the prophecy.
1: My God.
4: Momo. I am seeing on account of that testimony of the woman that got healed from blindness. And the Lord is saying he's healing 5 damaged eyes.
1: Amen!
4: That was at the point of irreversibility.
1: Amen!
4: The Lord says that he is healing right now.
1: Amen!
4: In the name of the Lord Jesus. And
1: amen.
4: Whoever is connected to sound my voice, who is in going through blindness, one
1: Jesus,
4: eye blindness,
1: Jesus,
4: blindness,
1: oh,
4: whatever it is, the Lord is healing you right now.
1: Amen.
4: In the name of Jesus.
1: Amen.
5: Wow.
2: The word of the Lord came forth, and God has done it.
1: Thank you, Jesus.
2: Every day with God
1: is every day in victory.
2: Good morning, Chief Alfarian, Lady Mercy, and the Aya boys. God has saved me, and I've even forgotten that I was into them.
1: Wow.
2: One, broken from 22 years of watching porn and
1: masturbation. Thank you, Jesus.
2: I started watching porn when I was 12 years. My father used to sell movie CDs. I wanted to watch movies one day. I went inside his bag and saw porn CDs.
1: Jesus.
2: I was curious when I saw it in his bag and wanted to know what it was. And since that day, I got addicted to it.
1: Oh, Jesus.
2: We thank God for your deliverance.
1: Thank you, Jesus.
2: And secondly, spiritual marriage broken.
1: Thank you, Jesus.
2: It was severe that I wake up very wet, whenever I dreamt of having sex. Thirdly, healed from a severe back and waist pain of 10 years.
1: Thank you, Jesus.
2: And four, stopped smoking for 8 years.
1: Thank you, Jesus.
2: I pray that God grants me a job and financial breakthrough so I can make things right in life. Indeed, every day with God
1: is every day victory.
2: Only Jesus can set the captives free.
1: Only Jesus.
2: Every day with God
1: is every day in victory.
2: Every day with God is every day in victory.
3: Yes, Lord.
2: God bless you, Pastor Elvis, Lady Mercy, and the Ayame. Your reward in heaven is huge.
1: Amen.
2: These are my testimonies.
3: Yes, Lord.
2: One, I got married successfully in April 2025. And this happened by the grace of God. Because my husband and I, we almost broke up 3 weeks before the program.
3: Whoa.
2: We were having a lot of challenges, so I ran to Grace Mountain for the first time.
3: Yes, Lord.
2: Laid my head on the altar and cried to God.
1: Thank you, Jesus.
2: It felt like I was laying my head on God's laps.
1: My God.
2: And when I left there, our program went on successfully and everything went smooth.
1: Thank you, Jesus.
2: Two, I have been healed from migraine of 14 years.
1: Thank you, Jesus.
2: I used to put very chilled water on my head and I take medicine all the time. But God has healed me completely.
1: Thank you, Jesus.
2: Three, I have been masturbating and watching pornography for 10 years, but God has healed me from that addiction.
1: Thank you, Jesus.
2: My 11-month-old baby has been saved from an electric shock after giving her Holy Communion.
1: Thank you, Jesus.
2: It was by the grace of God.
3: Thank you, Lord.
2: We thank God for such a divine intervention.
1: Thank you, Jesus.
2: Five, my spiritual journey with God has improved after getting all of Pastor Elvis's books.
1: Thank you, Jesus.
2: You have to do well. Get the books and read them, and your lives will never be the same.
1: Yeah.
2: I had so many myths and twisted stories in my head, but the books have cleared it all.
1: Thank you, Jesus.
2: Glory to Jesus.
1: Thank you, Jesus.
2: And six, I got healed completely of pain in my breast the same day I visited Grace Mountain. When I was coming, a voice was telling me that it's a waste of time.
3: Wow.
2: But I just said within me that it's not a waste of time.
1: Yes, Lord.
2: And seven, God has blessed me with a job.
1: Thank you, Jesus.
2: I know he would complete and perfect all that concerns me. God bless you, Pastor Elvis, Lady Mercy, and the vibrant Ayame.
1: My God.
2: The oil on your heads will continue to outflow. Every day with God
1: is every day in victory.
2: God has done it, oh God has done it.
5: That's right.
2: Papa, may the Lord increase your anointing and may he bless our beautiful Lady Mercy and the wake up tea.
1: Amen.
2: Papa, I don't know where to start from. I am the one the Lord has shown mercy. My testimonies are overdue. I joined this altar at episode 32.
3: Wow.
2: My sister Amanda shared it to me when you started it.
3: Okay,
2: if you haven't shared the link, you are not doing well. Rise up from that bed and share the link. May the Lord give her a great testimony, and I have been watching people testify and never give up. Waited for the Lord and he has done it for me back to back.
1: Thank you, Jesus.
2: One, the Lord saved me from a toxic relationship of 9 years.
1: Thank you, Jesus.
2: Which I have been battling to want out for years, but was to no avail.
3: Ah.
2: The more I try, the more it gets worse.
3: Oh, Jesus.
2: He just wakes up one day and said he has realized I want a man I can pray with. So I should go and find one.
3: Ah.
2: Hey, someone that no matter how hard I try, will still threaten to stay. And that was it. The next time I heard from him, he brought me the keys to my house. One person that will never give back my keys and will look for it everywhere in his house, but won't find it, he gave it out willingly. And secondly, the Lord blessed me with a God-fearing man, humble, respectful, and handsome too. And he made me his wife in less than 2 years.
1: Thank you, Jesus.
2: Thirdly, the Lord blessed me with the fruit of the womb of years I've been praying for.
1: Thank you, Lord.
2: He blessed me with a bouncing baby boy.
1: Thank you, Jesus.
2: Four, the Lord healed me of asthma of over 30 years.
1: Thank you, Jesus.
2: Without me knowing, I realized I have not been taking my drugs over a year and it's gone forever.
1: Thank you, Jesus.
2: Five, I prayed for the

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Nazaré, Nazaré, Nazaré, Nazaré, Nazaré, Nazaré, Nazaré, Nazaré, Nazaré, Nazaré, Nazaré, Nazaré, Nazaré, Nazaré, Nazaré, Nazaré, Nazaré, Nazaré, Nazaré, Nazaré, Nazaré, Nazaré, Nazaré, Nazaré, Nazaré, Nazaré, Nazaré, Nazaré, Nazaré, Nazaré, Nazaré, Nazaré, Nazaré, Nazaré, Nazaré, Nazaré, Nazaré, Nazaré, Nazaré, Nazaré, Nazaré, Nazaré, Nazaré, Nazaré, Nazaré, Nazaré, Nazaré, Nazaré, Nazaré, Nazaré, 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
3: 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And then I tell my dear Sukaka, I didn't show
2: my son beside who hear pa. But I actually heard the other kind of why.
0: As I say,
2: before I saw a control, I'm going to.
0: Harry, the end of your kind, first donor.
2: 0576223324 0576223324 0544444945 and so bit me afraid Abisa the chili
0: wadrin
2: so
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2: yeah
0: chili
2: and
0: no pay yo that is trust mami Auntie 1 John
1: 2 16 17 ewo wi as nyina ohonam akono ni aniwa akono
0: okay kwasha say free 15 obra
1: 15 no o say monno wi as ana niam ewo wi as
0: ma moye den
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4: ye da papa sita yo into the trap or maybe a trick that many doesn't get it. You some, you not crying at all. And when you a crying a year, a colon, a deep, when you a court or say you. If you could an empire bar, a piece of work, they bought a fasting money. But they said, you could have a year, you could have a couple of wounded yale. Hmm, yeah, let us say, a piece of one chair here. There. John 10:49 or can. I would say Martha and Walkitin. And near my not oppressed who used to be my Christian in the night of the year, a nipple, a year dream. Master Summer and yellow my Christian air she said. Nanny and Christian, not all she share and said, Yamia, someone. And they did a dear nipple a year dream into my master. All but I know that all day, and the good look of kindness, and any idea. Or Mamma Buana. And then if everybody be a connect to Tunia while you could have or can. He didn't pay the makeups and there, as he said, you be and there, obey chimney and a cocosuna, I be no, oh, and yaw,
2: that's it, papa.
4: A geno, and nothing here.
2: Okay. 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
0: whatever
2: 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But when you,
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0: ani ya no obi so about the bit my fan
2: okay okay obi anya mind you die
0: o se aje
2: bacho ma me fa wi when you
7: no kwane nti.
2: Okay, remember. Yeah, okay. Bisa papa, and then you have chance. Bisa papa.
7: Yeah, go for own shit out. Yeah, she had your food in a week. Yeah, baby. Nah, make a chore, papa. Yeah, baby. The woman, if she, I'm asked a table soon be, and I say, I did so do a man if she, and also, no, make that in my question.
2: Okay.
0: Watch it. Was it bosom be woman if ye and
2: mama? Oh, so besides 70 view.
7: If the other say, I could maybe woman if ye and I said bosom be an answer, I did your name with any yarn if I say no.
2: Okay, Opa, so quiet, okay.
0: Quiet, ever fast. Okay,
1: so I'm really intimate.
2: Oh, wow. The medical key, he has some in your time.
0: Yeah, yeah, time. And I make an anchor, the penis and car, and him defoa, and him trace him. And yet, Menkoha, and I'm him, a busunim in Kayesia. Nanka, where they are to her, no way they are to her.
2: Yeah.
0: Nanka, wait here for pa, because we shall be brave questions war in Semnimu pa.
2: Oh, dear Benjamin, I won't pass a member of the building.
0: Okay. Inti o kan first John na wiye ni sase ni kan si na
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0: 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If you say wakon no dia kwa kodu bi ho wakwa kodo obi.
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0: 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my mind here. Soon a little more living before tomorrow gets here. People see me dance. 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Miss AJ. She finally get wealthy. No. And she said, why is she dancing? 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So now the sister Yvonne and Uncle Fo Edinim no. Freedom myself. No. Yes, or no, so who told you I needed to Samren wa 21st, 22nd of this month, yeah, so soon I'm you know, I won't call Accra Town, Sister Yvonne. Miss AJ, if you know my money, Abusian, you know, shedding. Three sisters, I've seen a lot. My brain works, Auntie Lima, always think, Sister Joa, always planning, Sister Amma, who you know. 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My mom also shared in past. I said, "Money no ah, Sister Yvonne dear." So I should my joy if I see me there, baby. 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I'm in Betumpem. Music is playing. I will dance to it. A little more laughter, a little more dancing. Man, to you, dear, you hope I. For tomorrow gets. I said, "More." Today I'm putting a coupon. She busy. I'm fooling you now. The more I do, the more I'm shrimp. What is she doing now? Today I'm putting a coupon. I'm chiching my rent. 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

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It's a wonderful and a beautiful Wednesday morning. We are soldiering on for God and country. Yesum ye rade, yesum ye mai. Mema wache ene akwaba. Ene subi emne jumedie no eha, eye ago. 96.9 FM eso. 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

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Ma Mr. One Information Center wan kama na number one. Peace and Love Information Center on Koko Beria. KJC Information Center on Kobe Pong. Makay Information Center of Kwasimpoa, Janet Dark Information Center, and so our call a Diamwa, and Information Center Saudo Bayer Duno, and so Cassie Boy and Opei, one as some more as a patriot Jumano, 1 a.m.

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2: ago fm
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2: Illegal mining has placed enormous pressure on some of our rivers, forests and farmlands. But beyond every polluted river is a what? It's a human story. There is a community. There is a farmer. There is a household. There is a child. There is somebody who will eventually pay for damage. That is why we must look at mining beyond the gold extracted from the ground. Gold has economic value, but so does water. So does fertile land. So does a healthy environment. And once these resources are seriously damaged, restoring them is not as simple as replacing a lost financial figure. The real question, therefore, is whether Ghana can benefit from its mineral resources whilst protecting the natural system that sustains life. That is not an argument against mining. It is an argument for responsible mining. New chairman, social losses must be earned. This brings me back to the theme of this dialogue. A mining company may have obtained every legal permit required to operate, but a legal license does not automatically guarantee acceptance by the community. A license gives you the right to operate. Trust gives you the social license to operate, and trust must be earned. It is built through meaningful consultation, transparency, fair compensation, environmental responsibility, and genuine engagement with host communities. People want to know what is being mined, what they stand to gain, and what happens when the operation ends. They want to be heard before decisions are made, not after problems emerge. Mining companies must therefore recognize that host communities are not obstacles to development. They are partners in development. Social license is not a public relation exercise. It is a relationship that must be built, respected, and maintained. Ago
0: FM. 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
3: In our bilateral meeting, we raised the matter of a growing number of Ghanaian youth who are being lured to fight in the Russia-Ukraine conflict. And we are seeing an increase in casualties. About 62 Ghanaians have lost their lives and 15 of them are missing. So I did raise the matter and happy with the response from Foreign Minister Lavrov, who has pledged that we can work together to stop these illegal recruitments happening on the blind side of our two governments so that we can protect the lives of young people who are being lured on the front lines. So I want to assure Ghanaians back home that that matter, which is of concern to Ghanaians, how we work together to make sure our young people are protected and are safe. I have raised the matter. And I have received very encouraging response from Foreign Minister Lavrov. And we will continue to work together to stop those illegal recruitment channels so that we can protect the lives of our nationals. So overall, it's been a very, very good bilateral engagement. And I want to thank Foreign Minister Lavrov and his team and my colleagues for a very, very successful engagement. Thank you very much.
0: Ononyamfo Samuel Okuyeto Ablakwa eye soafo na hwe Ghana ene amahodo onsem kita odie so en atese odine semato gento a kirese Russia ban ne kra so no kra no nemo bisa no nim ho hwi o Ghana ban so se 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
4: sad a link
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8: Ah, my little ones, gather around. Once upon a time in the heart of Accra, a man in his fancy car sought directions, but oh, the Ghanaian way.
9: Hello, bro. Good afternoon. Can you please show me where the Presby Church is?
10: Go straight. 10 left at the big mango tree with the broken branches with most of the mangoes falling. Ask there. Anybody will show you.
8: And when the Black Stars take to the field, every Ghanaian becomes a coach. Ah, the sacred cue for our beloved Gobe. As you wait patiently, rehearsing the perfect vibes. These, my dear ones, are some few moments that make our Ghana truly special. And as we share these stories, let us also remember a plate of lily rice, connecting our hearts through the flavors of our culture. Special moments are worth celebrating with lily rice. Lily rice, yenim no free titi. This advert is FDA approved.
11: Meeting in Iami, a magic,
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3: Omo ko.
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4: Ama nan sey.
3: School na ji award.
4: New curriculum Ghana Education Service dia bay.
3: Eno no de ye juma.
4: Teacher for one being.
3: No more don't call on.
4: Or send you a CSE classroom.
3: Board one rich at your crano.
4: A screen touch.
3: Computers.
4: Any other gadget or what?
3: A body fear.
4: Cameras will be school muho.
3: I had the monitor of frano.
4: Omo di di ye.
3: Bamboo jina na naso.
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3: And can we ye free?
4: Omo chair friends.
3: A fair more sick bay.
4: A nurse in yanka sana ye jumoho.
3: It's about frebia.
4: Or no.
2: Where they were we need debating.
3: Ye be school.
2: Maybe more frana by unique star.
4: And train ye squanza.
3: Menoka say.
4: Omo yes summer school.
3: Neno cradia.
4: Oba te bian kwa leya ma kwen.
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4: ya yesu swimming pool
3: any outdoor games we bra
4: mo frani be di agra ji omani
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3: ya ni St. Anthony senior high
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2: 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Maybe a tune row, ever mind Ghana Fana Bia on Sir Ebeka Bissara. So, information centers are also copy moha on Sir Ebeka Rupay B at all ever hall. Ngokoha at Se Akubam, Osco B Pharmacy, Hillside Pharmacy, Ebenezer Chemicals, Diwil Chemicals, Okopim with Tibia, a Tibia Pharmacy, and Price. 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
1: 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Hello, good morning.
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1: Eradiadom, MC, 81 Kra.
3: Yo, Mamin Chen and a B, incoming second, third vice chairman, national, Mamin Chen, Papa. Anaya, I can't tell me, Toma, and I would tell me, he said, you need the energy. So, I'm not sure what I'm saying. I think to a little and mother's a beer. May name Penny Bazin, who will be a bit me a yamam. Oh, my, where then work on my chair and yes, Reno. Yen Kawan, Kanji, and Elia Hadi. With trouble, Yama, Elia, your best and pay, Emma, and this is Yanni, your Bahadia, and she already in Emma.
1: Meda, say good morning.
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1: Radia Domes Mehoye. MC 80.
4: I'm a chairman. Now, honorable, Mr. What did you do? You're quite a dear, a dear, here, dear papa, ye. Ah, they be a quan, I a casacasacasa. You best own two panama, and it was here. I call upon yes, no, a dear here, pa. And we say yes, as Dino, a dear. Well, yeah, my, I'm giving you a sense of one reason it is in your better than us, papa, ye.
1: Good morning.
5: Good morning, Obama.
1: 1 crown and promote a son of you.
5: Oh, dear, dear, dear, dear, dear, dear, dear,
1: dear, dear, dear, dear, dear, dear, dear, dear, dear, dear, dear,
5: dear, dear, dear, dear, dear, dear, dear, dear, dear, dear, dear, dear, dear, dear, dear, dear, dear, dear, dear, dear, dear, dear, dear, dear, dear, dear, dear, dear, dear, dear, dear, dear, dear, dear, dear, dear, dear, dear, dear, dear, dear, dear, dear, dear, dear, dear, dear, dear, dear, dear, dear, dear, dear, dear, dear, dear, dear, dear, dear, dear, dear, dear, dear, dear, dear, dear, it's I say, Ocean Modern Bow Bomb, Price, one of them, be a genuine yo ne gongo. Media the American say, or buy him, or you don't know much, Mapa, a minimum say, politics, you know, and change, dacro, or Baba Bay Ghana president, or buy mammy, Quadia, Yaka Sam Mammy, Madame Mercy, a bit of you and in your jedu, Vinciao.
1: Mama Joe, so good morning.
6: Good morning.
1: On Abashabash and Pomano pay.
6: And I am Kwahwadi and Yasa Kwadi. Yasori and Opedia. Naya Huye Papa. Uso Huye.
1: Radia Domesume Huye Pa. MC 80 won't cry.
6: Yo, Nana, think I'm in regional chairman. You were a DB the Kuchi DB for short. And I think I'm in regional secretary. You were a Lahadi City Bello. Yamen come home. I'm not paying Papa. And I knew that you are on Su 80 and Opeyan Chiano. Nana, let's see any you are on table to be far out of France. And I abbrevia make us say, you know your hooter, say, of the year MC, a one, I saw in bottom. And I can't go by you, well, put you up, papa. Now, Bible says, say, if on my dear, or what I say, and you said, you won't any more, car or mine, a truck, and now on my knee, now you are a table, you are two friends, and okay, and then you said, you know, if you turn papa, I'll buy you your ball and say, yes, what said your price. So,
1: good morning.
7: Good morning, Omini Abata Pedina. How to say I'm okay?
0: I'm not doing Bra Steven. Me hu ye. Me jiri sa woso hu ye.
7: Me ni adum ilu se hu ye pa.
0: Ye jana se. Udisi eti ye wunkra.
7: No, me che disi na. 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
0: Na ye tun krama disi.
7: Ay, na disi ni the sintim. 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Na obwa ni humba de pa. Ah, just a one public department by number one born humor day or a DCA or just a bonu. It's in a one of us who pass in a mere student come, Nami Flamada.
0: Amen. Good morning.
8: Good morning, Abaya.
0: Go see and put one up, eh?
8: Abaya, go see what about answer.
0: And Radia don't miss me who you. This year it's your own crew.
8: You have a man's son of Bari. Now, income original, I live with that pretty mean child. I like to go to the champion. Abaya, but you see, I almost say standish. I'm saying Moses there, maybe America. Say, well, because I'm branding Bosman, I just said, well, I wouldn't be okay. Because I'm branding one of the power from the sample, I see. Now, I'm a fellow. Market, oh no, any mammy from Abola and Seminole. Maybe I'm a semi-cano, a sereno. You know, if I be a last known medium commercial, but you from that, I'm from prison, so I can know. Messages, I'm not the only one I know in the year. Machine, this is my car, I said, what's your war?
0: Good morning.
9: Good morning, Obama. You are contemporary. I came in with
0: me. That's a contemporary. Oh, this year, it's your crow.
9: You manage it?
0: Oh, contemporary. Sorry. Good morning. Meba chama radio nko from Mameka Kra Adama West Africa eye o number 1 agrochemical manufacturing company kweni wunti na yenam ye de Raxaro aba a anonnom a hawo e wo kuku fuo no emu no etu ase e na afi 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Hello, good morning.
10: Good morning, Mama.
0: Sister Mpom one up eh?
10: Radiadom Patre Hoya Namonse.
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10: Mepacho. I'm in Chiang in Penny MC Timmy and Kano Paya. Mamma Chiano, let me misunderstand. Galavasena, of course, war. I was so catch over at 2 1. When we go to Uncle Sopono, the book of the head. Yes, friend of Papa. Yes, Susan, on about a memo. I'll be quite a castle soon with the Kakuan and Kubima. Then you send me. I'll quite on the first one in the Indian and Yaku Pombea mine. When I'm in the Yoma, the NTA, you talk to a quabble and many a quabble. On about a memo. When you manage that, I'm just a little kumola. The fantasy, yes.
0: Meda Semenfa of Refuge Rato. Good morning.
11: Morning, bye, ma.
0: Sister B.
11: I said, Sister B, mama. So, hello,
0: wonderful.
11: Yeah, me, I do my ye.
0: You dare, Jana.
11: Bye, mama. I'm in champ between penny for no be out here, me. On about a minute. No pay, mamma, in chiao. Anabo. If I chow. Last me to own crab, the Emerson clan uncle. Come in for my hat. On about last me, chow say a quino. Out to two. Into Bomodiana Egumine. Make I and who ye and Zongo Janse, Quadi and Emmys award the new refi. Bomodia to a fear, you matter this one wacon. And maybe at our non man, and maybe say to a tankane, 207 boom, many pebby, eco, a woo, a brosana son, and in Bacha Nana bet told him, if you open tutu, and I found up me patcho, a poor jolts are dope, and pe crum profu from. As I do my way, only MP, Moon come home and I'm on your man in the Akanyanala, Moon go upon the mine, grow from glad and move big, no more say a good, Moon Yamaya, why honorable. Bye bye.
0: May I say, I can see Rant here no, eh, to us.
12: Time Gustavo Lima e você Gustavo Lima, Neymar e vocês. 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

0: their faces, you can see, you know, when they make their mistakes. And a lot of times I can't blame them because of the standard of the pitches. So that's something we're working hard at the Santeco Toko to have a training pitch that is of a high standard, high quality. You create that, players will enjoy the training a lot more. Players will enjoy football matches a lot more, and they'll feel less pressure when they're playing on those type of pitches, you know. And that's one thing that I think is lacking in Ghana. And needs to improve. Other countries, Ivory Coast, pitches are very good. Tanzania, pitches are very, very good. Morocco, pitches are exceptional.
1: And you know, I say, no question, I'm saying, Kotoko, almost 20 grams, no, ready, pitch, no. And yeah, well, say, you're trying to be improving, kakra. Because we call Tanzania, I'm a pitches, yeah. We call Ivory Coast, I'm a pitches, yeah. We call Morocco, I'm a pitches, yeah. 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Yanko has of folk vacate. Phobia, never say die until the bones are rotten. Phobia, never say die until the rotting bones are vanished. Iti next house of one or no. Na house of one or any statement edi aba any I say okay, edi ne womu. And I'm diaba say, I'm more catch we are seeing now say FIFA for Aleph tip ban on house of folk. It's at a boy na FIFA. Editor has a force to say, has intimate entom player, has intimate entom player, no. Na she said, yeah, omo enya a lifting son say, omo timi a tracy cano, ediama, omo former technical director, and a D. Eddie Renny Hindink, no, omo timi a tree amano, Emma Hindink, after FIFA for penny for, I catch some say, oh, has a phone a tree out in the barn, no, Madaroma, Muni enfem from also, Emma FIFA for Eddie Ose Ayo, yo, Astra Krata. Abre has for say, says the ban no, or meeting me up a ja. Has a betting me out to play a bio pebia. Nampany for more has, and a more da supporters and answer say, a tone yet, you know, a more tau machi, and my name my etimiku ya, and once I'm a sa and a national, a see, etia, what in was em ever a one more. Now, Bobokua, a mutin adi Hirona. A club, I was Spain, or more bought a la liga anymore. Na a new Romopadia. Ghana ni Abrant here out no a defender where center back the din Eddie Abdo Mumin Hirona for assign Abrant here no a free transfer omo antua kapre kapre kapre

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1: On the pitch, I think I learned a lot from all my journey so far until here. I come from a small place in Kumasi. It's like central, a little bit south from Ghana. I come from a small town called Sawaba. It's a little bit like the ghetto, you know. And we used to play a lot on the streets, you know. After school, you run straight to the park to play. You don't even change your clothes, you know. So football was everything for us, for me and my friends and the people around me. So I have great memories, and for me to even think about it now, it feels like it was yesterday, you know, because time moves very fast. But my whole life has been about football until now, and hopefully it continues for a couple of more years. It's what I really enjoy doing. I think I've really dedicated my life to football. Yeah, to think about how football started for me is like yesterday. I moved to Europe. I played in an academy when I was younger, so we traveled a lot. So I would say my first professional contract in Denmark I wasn't surprised by the environment of Europe because I was traveling a lot before I signed. But yeah, like I said, I think my first travel from Ghana to Europe was to Manchester, I think, and the first surprise was the same, the weather. It was very cold.
0: And also on your football, Nadia, you know, football no, and one would the onum jare bond power that I'm at me sampa. Nanyabre power so on number 4 6 with yeah. Kubolo nkwa o bo nkwa o hwenas wo hu na beba no na ojina park so ebobo a nwasem sa ada ne so sitie ene wachi no ene ode nsem esa so tuja ene ebusan se bo no ono ni position no same planet ye position ben ene ono ebo ehe fa pa no o prefer so san se o place bo ono ma owotimi bo different positions ene ade ade a wo wo dia no eye den a.
1: I think I'm a very defensive player. Also, I don't think I'm that bad on the ball. I think I'm a football playing center back, but I enjoy defending a lot. That's how I would describe myself, that I defend a lot, but I also like to play football too. Main strength on the field, I think, is pretty much all aspects of defending, I would say, because over the years, I think I've tried improving all my aspects of defending. My main strength, I think on the ball, I'm pretty good with long balls too. From Denmark, I'll say I learned that I'm not good with cold weather, so it's too much cold over there, so I think that weather was not for me. For Portugal, I think it was where I really realized how it feels like to be a professional footballer. So I think it's where I started to feel more the professional environment, what it feels like. And I think in Spain, in Rayo, I matured a lot, not just on the pitch too. I think socially, I matured a lot in terms of the relationships that I had around me to improve me as a.
0: Nessa no aye abrantie Abdo Mumen ani atene kan owie no enes e wunua Ghana ekwa World Cup na woka ho won World Cup e ko yi ai ko dru run of 32 free mu na woka ho na so panifo si utiti sa wdwan tintin no bo no wanya bi amọ wotena benches a ko si tournament no ekwa na wie ye o fa ne sense panifo do akwa World Cup na park no wa men nante sukura bia mo bia wo se okura susuku obi no na ofa ne sen.
1: Part of the World Cup was an amazing feeling. I think I had a very tough season before the end of the season to the World Cup, so being called to the World Cup was a great feeling for me. I'm a Christian. I'm a firm believer in God, so I feel like it was a testament of my faith in believing that God has a plan for me, and just to follow the right path and keep doing what I'm doing and believe in God. It was a crazy feeling because I also have friends in the national team that I grew up with, so to share this experience with them was an amazing thing, and it was my first World Cup too, so it was unbelievable.
0: Aja bench na edine tina yeno ahano sanse ono kwa wajini ye afei na ohu we were in the first World Cup nti wakwakwa kwa tina bench na enwano no nti na ehu asemisa na siti ya wakwa bibianka abete 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
3: 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If you say on Saturday, but could be no here free players no. Or see a common sense in no here. Common sense, no, and the Bama Waba, a Juma, and Tem training Tem. And Rambe Catchel, Madrid, a training and opa, 8 o'clock. By 6:30, acha 7 o'clock now. Oh, now Uberba train, naka 30 minutes to training, 5 minutes to training, dear, or say Sansam Fono, on so, and a breakfast, so no, a important as a Madrid players needed the ye. A Marino by a de Waboho Pau. I say breakfast, a important into what umfa breakfast. Serious no. Jose Mourinho said breakfast and opedi die no. E very very important. Enti ohia common sense from Madrid on players no. Jamal Musiala san abuhwe nra. Or the statement aba. In the space of 3 days we abuhwe mienu, we collapse mienu in 3 days. Weekend we collapse against RB Leipzig. Enra against Heidenheim so osan abuhwe collapse ye. And I say, oh, and Crawford are worried, and Crawford money messages be sent out then. I say, oh, and you be serious, be a. On one, on him so be buashi. On one, him say, Ujna Park should be an answer, be buashi. Adenya. Doctors, or yari yari ki tuwe be a yari yu. Na, yari yana or yari non. Ye frano absence seizures. Absence seizures. 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Oh, honoma, as a way, say, Aukasan ho chrome, wow. Oh, honoma, say, or drink cranes, so, oh, as a way, to me, be, yes, etesi, and Colombo Panas, I don't know, etesi pa. 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
15: Okay, na edi nwemwemwe ma die na agye ase. 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
18: Dominion, Dominion. Dominion Herbal Powder.
19: Say you can say Dominion Herbal Powder. Emma immune system. And now I'm quite bored with the drum in the yard. Nanny sent you. What are you doing? You're doing the same thing. I'm doing
20: the same thing. I'm doing the same thing. I'm doing the same thing. I'm doing the same thing. I'm doing the same thing.
19: Dominion Herbal Powder. Dear. Minia. And yet a man for dancing. And I make him fool. Near I yet a woman. A broom again. And I'm in tears. So. And my Dominion Herbal Powder. And how would the beer at that?
21: Someone at the honor. Dominion Herbal Powder. And once one you will see a will take up me. Now that trick to us, Biagumu, will translate to Yanum. What we Angels Dominion Herbal Center won't call and a diaba, a painful, a battle more monofu, and in Quadawin if you do me a little one come home. Dodua 0543158195
19: FDA, I did a gradient crack.

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0: Your health, nature's way.
3: Josephness, there were born Mrane, Aqua Panoquafo, there were that Angels Dominion International Church. Say, if you are some and winning, say whom we are, our Bible.
4: When you miss to who how one, now we be a Bible, I just say, see, I was of us, now or the Bible, no actual one we drew. What do we know?
3: To one cousin, I'll call you Bolivian, we're through home, and I didn't know maybe a Baba of Citrasua, or Bob Brahun, who I know. Say, ya were, ya be a bang, a cut that was a Bible, no pet, then we added down. Bolivian were free Israel. Actually, sir, Bible King. Sir, your man who did one while I far cry and yebby. A choir of first word the Bible, a yes of what? A be a man for Hawan, a man who a muaya and Tomfum, and a presidential global African Heroes Award.
5: Prophet Dr. Joseph Mensah added some 91 protection cream and some 23 favor cream. Abba, a kutia a humbone. Na a be a quain, a wunipa brabum. Your prophet, a chia quain, a wa Accra, Amasamai, Stadium Junction, Countryside, Kumasi, Santasi, Jericho Junction, Nkoko Trado, Salvation JHS, Dominion City, Fred 055-447-759-0504-604122.
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0: Holiday.
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1: Oh, okay. Okay.
0: Your core classes.
1: You
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0: You see.
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1: Okay.
0: Aha. 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
2: Yeah, international.
0: Empom.
2: Adam Grace. 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Se me gidi se o so die mboko.
0: Radio Adam. Still watch the interview.
2: Watch the. Dabi.
0: Still on interview.
2: Dabi. Wati anka bati. Iti. Omo mahuma munka hidi. Na still la.
0: Oh okay.
2: On interview.
0: Bati.
2: Na kutia si ya na mempen. Se mumu school ndi amuwa classes. Ne. Na over what you say.
0: Yes.
2: Oh, pass what you say. Dabi, pass that. Akutia is the owner.
1: Okay, classes.
2: Akutia is the owner. What did I say?
0: Obi can ask.
2: Dabi, when you Obi can ask him, ask him. I tell me what why you're trying. My can't tell us what we're doing.
1: I'm not quite sober.
2: What did I say? I said, boy, I'm not
0: quite
1: sober.
2: I said, boy, I'm not quite sober. I said, boy, I'm not Papa no cry.
0: The
2: Munya Maha.
1: That's your way. I'm funny.
2: I'm funny. Kwa ma foni bi.
1: Ya ma kwa bo su mi ni echire.
0: Ewie yi no anya da pa
1: ma bi. Ai bi. 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
0: Dem mo fra anti.
1: Anti de car ba before. Anya kwa ebe nanti, ebe so mo sa nanti kra ba.
0: Yes, I say we yedim starfm.com.gh and opay na. O si chairman won't miss previous bench warrant raises flight risk concerns. Deputy aging. And post regime accountability awaits you. Afenyo marking to gold board officials over 1.7 billion cedis claims. Hey, dollars, a crown, $0.7 billion.
2: You. Yes, to us, and I am Shasia. 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Send your more car a book or cosset gold board. 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Ama menoka say 1.7 bear a billion a year a million US dollars be. Everyone some kaye. Oh, gold board what? 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Okay, I need what him. 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
0: Okay. Yet also ewo 3news.com e mo say government pays 10.8 billion Ghana cedi DDEP coupon in full, pushing total settlement to 41.36 billion Ghana cedis. 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
1: 3news.com ye de twaso ama etiefo na enra sana hene ne Facebook so what betu dwa chese ayade a aban DDP eye domestic debt exchange program aban that dani breso ye shase na ni pebi ho koka adwam no 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
0: citynewsroom.com or say unemployed graduates with disabilities to picket at Jubilee House today. 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
1: 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So clear the way. 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

0: 96.9 FM so any and a person rasa see at Nasi at their good moon sem Wednesday morning. A midweek edition of Global Sports and an opay didn't seem to bring Emma Urenfi. Tim no and that's nothing. James was say I'm profitantalizing Sasona. Felix Nana Otu, the sports mayor, Richmond Mensah, the original Carrasco, Uberto Moncano Pay, Ojumedia Castian, so DJ Mashup, Eddie Abeco Social Media, and so Ubenya Shoni Biashe. Oh, Facebook ago 96.9 FM. Like video, no share video, no or thoughts and comments. Fato comment session. Na main king kind and mao. We a special guest and then ano pain. Midday adinana yao asamwa. 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Ye ko solon dolondo si ano pay ye. 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Eso abba. Na joining me. 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Ebra, yade amananin semno eba, ebra yade ejuman bebre, eso ebra, ewo Facebook no so, ema urenfin. Memo breaking news bebre, ebra, yatina sin yade nsem bebre eba, ene anopay exclusive breaking news on Ulian Navarez. 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Eno ye kakra efri ho aba. Mame free tennis na me ko football. Manchester United ena me ko breaking news. Eh Manchester fan, it is not over. Transfer business no. Manchester United, it is not over. Manchester Ape mo free da ba ku titru. Number 6, I'll be jam finfio. Free say Casemiro ko ye no na no be catch yourself. Manchester for no Ape Gavi. Onu se kan Edmar Passa. Ano paye Mame Carlos Baleba. Brighton and Hove Albion player no Manchester United add a £60 million plus £5 million a kaboma £65 million ako Brighton Samu Ape, Carlos Baleba, yes, Brighton for NGDA pass, 65 million for Baleba, Baleba no, Omu Retino, 100 million. Manchester, so you're not going to be 100 million on, but Omu de 65, I got to table, so me in a report, sir, Manchester for now ready, so I'm going to pay them kakra. Personal terms, Manchester and Baleba, last year, to, in Omu Richie agreement, United for no, aside the bid kwa, yes, likely a possible news admitted from Manchester, the four corners of Manchester, HSA a positive news. And it's a Manchester, a bit me enya, and yeah, Carlos Baleba, a bit non finfio, and we are the Epa, me co Chelsea, not Madinkomo, Mame João Pedro, and Ram, and as this week, yeah, and I'm a bit João Pedro, whom como HL, concerning contract extensions, that crown. Nanse boy obono any sika oje any in terms of you know as I was from Chelsea for GDA pass any fair what your ball ayo Pedro ebo any in sika oje any in terms of service na any fair nipa de masa o ya de abona baso na katua no watum kakra bonuses be any incentives be ne you be what you say San at Chelsea I had them your Pedro and we are not pay was a new contract up to 2032 with option and also be pian so aqua 2033 ni see customer page where your Pedro maybe a term not just kaki tua bi say on an 8 echo 9 million wa Chelsea page this can because Chelsea GDA pass this boy or come project no or your reason and your Chelsea supporter be as I will hope said this season and am I beko ye and your brand on as a new contract at a match Chelsea mri musem as at to ja a bread in send be apa young corner me ninko mo kakra joining me our Facebook ago 96.9 FM na mami Julian Navarez na me confirm story way we are Barcelona fan. Joining me on Facebook no so ago 96.9 FM. Julian Alvarez, tie it is over. Esi adwuma na si. Adwuma no asi. Eye over. Julian Alvarez, Barcelona, Atletico Madrid, it is over. Many reports say yes, bibia de dem akra no anya de obefi Atletico Madrid team nim onko. Ama Barcelona fan krampo ya we. Barcelona mo moho 3 days. Ah, 3 days no. 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Akwa se wo pe ba mashup. 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Me kwadwen ho na. Uni time wo. 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Wanya time ana se. 2 days bi. Twam no se wo nya ya. No. Eno ano no. Pass afon di dey pass Friday ba. Na se Friday me ba se Friday e ma no. Me ba cho ade a stories are me picking every Madrid and say it is over. Julian Alvarez obebo Atletico Madrid this season. E bi a 2027. En a Barca en sa be kan kra no. Na se si a wa ma no. Unim se me nya report se e ye possible se Barca en sign no ma nan bia. Yes, Barcelona coach France Hansi Flick no. Ono anya worried. Onyo bi e han se bia no manaya ma. Ordin sabe gunitu abobna pue ya de ya. Barcelona anya no manai da bi. Yes, Rafinha kra no. Ora Barcelona ne Basel. Said the Rafinha ball force number 9. Edu ba bi coach ni Daniel ni Emma Anthony Gordon so ko ball force number 9. And ti se Barca anya number 9 biara. Rafinha and Anthony Gordon in a be che number 9 position o. Eso abon wa bia. Eso ti me come ma me dem sem. Eso e to dwa. World dia kwa ko dwa ye training. Radio Aman from Manfaso Kra. Mama at the time I open Ora Barcelona Sports City Honor. And T Wardry. 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million, and you Chelsea. I'm the option to buy a Shemsia crown on, say, loan, you call me, and I'm more than so Napoli for Dema, 27 million, and I'm patron Napoli, but you are, and I'm a Chelsea, I'm a Bernard Badiashile, and the baby, yeah, baby, I saw at Menaka Kodua, and I'll pay a Menoka say, or she hospital hall. And Villa Stout, a Hona Napoli for your medicals. I'll show them on so a yen medicals and minimum semester to dry. And one gumper cup at Basso, Barcelona, and in Nadi El Ali, Bassani Ali, a bonde, na Omasha three, Bassani Ali, Omasha 3 times, and Nadian Kahuan 4. Na 3 times on Medican Shiano, 1961, 2007, 2009. 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Nene before game, no, the Abacosunye, the other kind, player presentation, Abacoso, and Sacrampon and match, no, yet the Anai Akeke ball. 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settled. Joining me on Facebook, I go 96.9 FM. I was say Emma, na mema. 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Mi bisa o in football. Football di aye contact game. 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
1: Are you seriously wearing makeup to soccer?
2: Yeah, why?
1: Well, I just never would.
2: That's cool.
1: I just mean mine would look so bad after. I would sweat it all off.
2: Oh yeah, if you do it right, it doesn't look that bad. Trust me, I sweat a lot.
1: Well, how do you do it?
2: You're gonna want to start with some kind of sunscreen base. We are out in the sun way too much to skip that stuff.
1: Oh yeah, I never wear sunscreen.
2: That's not the flex you think it is.
1: Okay, whatever. What's next?
2: For base, I always use a tinted moisturizer or skin tint, so my skin looks more natural and not super cakey, especially when we're sweating.
1: Okay, but anytime I wear mascara, I look crazy after the game.
2: Yeah, you need a waterproof one. I love this one. Plus, I actually...
0: my dear, just any some get to a crowd. And you know, says on FIFA, I said to me, and I confirm more. Say, you know, man, you know, my man, but to me, I should make cows, I'm betting you make cows. Name of the FIFA, and you to me, and nails, and acrylic. Say, over show more, why you make cows, you know. No wash your nails, gown, mash up mommy, you know, baba, you know, sabah, you say, no. FIFA did ye pass we no wa kra wan fa mpra wo ho a odibe pra obi enti nails ne acrylic ne se no na ye acrylic no mashup odi oni mu pa di se ye nsa hyehye ye more tintintintin mani bi more 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Business administration. Okra degree in business administration too. What do you know hunisa? Ano masa. 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We are die him. 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Adia, nurse, Ahila, almost omo Pamo Benzema, any Darwin Nunes. Now, omo Shasier, any Hurricane, Edin Komo, any Ahila. Young Queen, anywhere, where the young star near the big grapple, and Tokora Basuna Macamas and the Achelno, Anthony Joshua and Tyson Ferry, Ekun New York. 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
4: okay I'll see you soon why baby hey my ye me say enra me boyfriend akwesi obo star 959 hash e woni phone so na we ni
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4: oh won so a akwesi asan so aba number 1 ye ma dwen na ho eh na de wo so ye me show papa bi na me de tosa me short sexy dress no aha na me say samiti na me ye me nails so come
5: on oh, no
4: me fa uba make I do some small 1-2-1-2 rounds be answer me do ni ho na we tria hey, Nana so he for order. So Chinese any wine, papa B. And I didn't mean this are check no.
5: Hey, Anita.
4: Nasani mia when you hear TV bino. I also was a sound. No top prepaid. Na meet me chili esimu. I no go fit sweat like that. See fine girl.
6: Hey, Anita.
4: Jesus.
6: Baby I would do Jinawa. Miss remember, dial *959# Oh iPhone up tomorrow on so. No one can see so what
7: 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Dial *959# and I call 590mobile.com.gh. 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

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Music box. 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Anase car tracking system. 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

0: 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Mukura the winning team.
1: Okay, 96.9. Yeah, that's it. Yeah, to ask the local stories to ask with their mouth. And I'll pay where they come for breakfast. So, we for breakfast temperature a ready white oats. Ready white oats today. Breakfast is being where channel. Hey, a correct papa papa. Miss Udi Bakwa, the beer no, and I'll be because come on, a white, a smooth, a the papa. Ne cancel your new, Cecilia, na a bing, a year at the Madian Yemetim. Emma, dear, maybe I shall diabetes one or so. Ready white oat. Come up, papa. Ready body, ready you, ready white oats. And Korana Pepa. Advanced Ventures, a game headquarters. Ope game at all. Ope game ni bina say. Ope say a repair mount. Ope say u load do game. Who game ni be alright, but games are also sa and our games are also what one man from Ope Mortal Kombat name Ope war ne car racing in just say game be open Opa Abansa. You been load the game ni be a good who console swamma. Yet on TV, your pen drive, your hard drive, your music box, and enkwala tablet be bring. Me bacho ya de GPS car tracking system bi aba. 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Valley View udetie programs ayeye business administration nursing midwifery mental health nursing computer science business information system and IT biomedical engineering Theology, Education, Development Studies, Communication Studies, and Agriculture. When new programs are here at Valley View University, admission goes to a course you have to apply. www.admissions.vvu.edu.gh For info, 0307-011-260-0307-011-832. Oni ye ending combo. Saso Emma St. Anthony Senior High School. The best SHS El Kwa Mumha. SS de Mipachao de Yedi Esusuom. Yedi Mejaom. Eye final exams. Wasi. Na St. Anthony. Wasi. Ah. Omucha papa papa papa papa pa. Entifawana bra, St. Anthony Senior High. Form 1. Eye free. Enkolana.

0: player assign contract ema club automatically no transfer ni the image right and so amount. Usually a separate negotiations. If a club wants to own your right now, most times club may be edit share contract ni say you are also transferring your image right to them. Because I honor I also you to say to me players no and some sign the sign and would say contract now or sign no any value say woman no it includes the image right and so usually no near commercialize image right no separately. One you send an endorsement ne advertisement is in chichirimu a consumer players on the motiasia that they should know say includes your image right and from that moment elkono only right be as obe commercialize your image players no they do understand I mean chichirimu management at chichirimu much raw more I mean what it entails to waive an asset to issue your image right to an entity. Ago
1: 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anrechi de a ende club no eni automatically 100% se ono ebe oni player no image right ni nyina ono achi ena ode etujwa se ana se yebisa ni se okwan ben so ena clubs no omso mbefa so na mo generate revenue at the free players no omo image right no.
0: It's a huge problem because mostly no this image rights no commercial entities no corporate entities no na mostly no omuta e pay money for that corporate entities no na mostly no omuta e pay money for that
1: PFA na yete ne ne ewo ehonom no yenko has a folk asoye na yenko din komo ewo ehonom dia Kwame Opare Ado eye communications director Edema Hasufuk na yenini di nkomo e na yebisa ne se so far Hasufuk omo preparation ahead of season enche ebetimi ahyase no sen e na etimi akwakodu efenso no ni coach awaba eye Nibosha Kapo no oni players no e na management no omo relationship no sen e na eko yenti Kwame Opare Ado.
2: Yes, and okay, the junior team, no, trained in the morning and ended their training at 8 a.m. or 9 a.m. The senior team also started their training. They've been training for about 30 minutes now. Training is going on very well as we prepare for the season, which will start on the 7th. I mean, our season, which will start on the 7th, and also prepare for the Accra Invitational Tournament, same as the Democracy Cup, which will also be played on 2018. Well, the relationship has been very perfect. When I came in here, no pitch, no, so that ordinary other technical men arranging their cones, and we spoke for some few minutes and not for any training. His relationship with the players, the technical team, and every staff here has been that perfect. And I think that with the support he's enjoying and the support that we believe that every Phobian will offer him, no, we are very much positive. Together, shall be successful. Ago
1: FM. 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
3: we are bit the letter issued by FIFA. Issue is last season, you know, foreign players kakra added to your team, and that included this Sana Kamara. One Nebra and a buyer, Nebra, no, Ali Kamara, and they are from Senegal. In fact, we tried signing the two of them. We managed to get Ali Kamara now, we opinion, you know, because we're not a professional player. The Sana Kamara, no, now, we 17 years. But unfortunately, you're not a registered player because you're not IT. From Senegal and Kebeboye na yetime register no edina ka ye nkwala no ho na say you team nti no we couldn't register the player and ye no ne trance ene ne di nkomo so wa ba be du Ghana ha ne de e say

0: Yemen will be at least at the end of the month. So we were giving him, you know, some stipends at the end of every month. But now imagine Janice said, think we were wrong for not registering him. We were wrong giving him the opportunity to train with the setup. Officer, and only a case I would be called FIFA. Into a trauma FIFA that, you know, we prevented the guy from training. We failed to register the other things that were the coach.
1: Say Mubarak, a PRO, Edema Karela United, and our church, Munienti and the FIFA Bano, Etimi Aba Omoso, Ewa Ehonomono, na Yeruemu, Abrantebi, Osinakain, Edema Barcelona, na Yefreno, Jesse Bisiu, Onimbobopa, or your forward, na Abrante, and 18 years, Osiakain, Edema Barcelona, and so Ewa Onom, na Abranteno, Yewonwa Belgium, Nemum, Nima, Mene Papanina, Eya Ghana for. 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
2: Thank you very much wei eye mayo and the local stories abrain afei ye kwanim ni edi nkomo me ko se faculty wear services eba printing padia numero uno amuye number 1 me kan for the amount e bia wo pese wo print posters banners and I said who person here signboard be billboard be na person here a year before funeral posters and I said be invitation card and I brush you I worry now about worry no 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Yakaya Bar Center, Yaton Abibidro Bia, Watson and Ka, no nim says Sayaria Chrofono, Yaton be all Yakai. Dominion Herbal Powder, Time Herbal Mixture, Tabia Product No, Canvas Herbal Mixture, Ninina, Ubena be all Yakai home. Yasansu checky BP and it diabetes. 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Boga Home Deco. And you may this is your fee hotel, a jumum restaurant, a sorry school, a money ya fepa, to say window blinds, to say bell sheet, ni curtains, to say carpet, any center mat, ornament, flowers, wall clock, mirror, picture frame, and office table, ni chairs, ni nyinano, a boga home deco, ni nyemamu ya fepa, and koko, your Mokoko Junction. Yeni letters from phone dinshi ni mu, baby, a track glass na. 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We immune system no, Maninya strong and fit. Well, no Imbus Herbal Mixture. 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Nefabeji phone. Say yes, Samsung. Say yes, Infinix. Say yes, Itel. Ewo K-Tech. Yato din hala GH offer. Ode o Ghana card ani sika kitu abi beto ase. Near my brand new phone. Mo a moton phones no. Ye two phones as well ye ho. For cram. Enkoko ye wo Accra town. Ye ben Burger King restaurant. 0240 745 466 0240 262 829 Only ending combo. Team Success Entertainment. Yeah, the Bell Eyes Repair Jersey. Eh, bro. Nyanko Pong, eh, Duma. Saturday, eh, Bay. Real Paka Event Center. Mibachao, gate, eh, baby, 12 o'clock. Eh, 60 Ghana cities. No, I do free Bell Eyes signature. Eh, gate, one man. DJ Blay, DJ Obafor, DJ Zuma, DJ Alaju, and a DJ Sedem. Kwasi Bone, ebe host red carpet. Okay, any Alaju. Eh, hype men. Sponsors, Bell Beverages, Mama's Bread, Rough Medicine, Link Up Power, Shizy Phones, Nkoko Zongo Junction, Katzen Hotel, Reprints, Nkoko Old Palace, Enna Power, Time Power, Shannon's Media Partners, 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Honina Ube nyabi. Into this Saturday. Yenshiya Ewo Eho Shenanson. Emami. 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

all brands of it. Yes, I will kneel so ho. 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And it's 0556 77 8784. 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A bedrama so. 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I know, I open set Unya immune support. The immune system, you been ya support, and the way you are doing. Or the Aku Etia infections, I hold off. I feel so cry, no. Infections are Benny Pediana, so to say, gonorrhea, syphilis, chlamydia, stomach ulcer, diabetes, blood pressure management, and I crap ya. Mojabe dear Frusania, you when you pedianimo, I can see my brochure. Wodi ane prekase garlic mixture. 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I feel cry, yeah, overall wellness. Say, be you bring your pump, didn't my pump, bring your brain, I'll be now on our swan. A guy in Malamix. Fred 0500 88 8830. Pibito, say, be you bring your Adama West Africa, one no Eddie Diazo, amazing 30 OD, Fledza, Abba. Now, in Rua, would rather be swing and announce you and fan fra. If you are when you do my dear AD. Between aqua agrochemical show BMO, quite also the Uhia Adama, Adama West Africa, the number one agrochemical manufacturing company, one amazing 30 old in one by a bru, Udria Bru, a wedruani, a fee 1-1, Adria, a mo, a bru, Kaupi, Granat, Nesaya, Bin, Modiani, Diazo, and a fee Fledza, your 1-1, Adria, a mononqua. 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Ice Block Factory, no, yo, kwa unkwetia. Patron Quasco Johnson, Kinky House of Hat. Would you maybe be a woody out here? Ice blocks are Bomodina Hunye. Coco Hanon, so you were depot, Nibi, Ewa, yeah. A new station, store number 21, main entrance, the Upsi to Ice blocks are diff machines in the extra. Then, den, Barry. You be too quiet for the hack the whole day. I bet bought when I'm fresh fish and only with Diana Hobine or drinks. I bet bought Hobine. The event organizers, one I'd maybe be there, name. Ice Block Factory, Fanambe 0242647761 0242647761. Franco, oh, Ewa, yeah, Nokia phones, Samsung iPhones. The can't say still phone papa perfi. Na any mobile phones in Kwa. I was one of us, any mobile phones in Tistol. Now, man for born on Salmon and Editum, cause Ubao be your original mobile phone. Fresh in box. Yeah. Nano Echi, your smart TVs ho from 32 inches, 400 inches. Your Franco air conditioners, chest freezers, refrigerators, washing machine, microwave, blender, generators, gas, and electric stove, CCTV cameras. Franco ho now be nyan, yane board that phone. Ebe agbo blushi market kane baby ana ofata buni nsuo no. Professor for front one we see na say okwa agbo blushi won sabe nkom so 0503708985.

0: 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Fair was 0530-692096. 0530-692096. 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Good afternoon, okay, Nyankopon Shroud. 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
1: Hallelujah.
0: Good afternoon, okay, Yanko Pun Shani DJ Bayo. Yejuma Bribiana Mobo. Now, what's your sister, Akusia Obama, Prayagrad Yava, your friend or your focus? One of our Hare Krishna movement in Yana Baba. Amen.

0: Milo all in one, no energy to go further. 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Edo Mzano Po, when you're going, Bama, when you are Puma, do you walk around and said then to me, the Unyamilo all in one, and one on the way we was in Yanina, Woody, and a woman, fair, very nourishing, cause unim, and Mofrano, any Jeho, a Bama, in your real woman in Tini Pedriana, yet come. Milo all in one, co provision shop, beer, moon supermarket, beer, energy to go further. I make it yanny deal, be one and no more to Uncle Pet Tabia Heba mixture, Bebuano. If you know Benny Pedian Munso, I would be any Tabia Heba capsules. Mema sem aba from Oba, I was all my seven set down conkind, wouldn't say booning yet. Would be any Tabia Takum. Prolonge a year. And sexual relationship and intercourse. It was Zedeke Heba mixture or ho, and also hockey cow. The moon's a yadi and a tete or white in the money a day. Or the Zedeke Heba mixture. Tabia Heba products and also numbi. Frey 0243 686861. Yeah, 4 months for Juan Royal Achievers Marketing Limited. So yeah, IT, warehouse attendant, manager, cashier, sales rep, and factory worker, marketer. Prayer was 0248 007744. 0248 007744. Jesus. So yeah, Royal Achievers Marketing Limited. One April man for no one a year, Juma. Yashada Yakra, yeah, said Rui, if you're Australia, Anna Abba. Paradise Nutrients and a drone abani meat immune support meat multi. On says any radin yanko po yeah and system no ye won come we be a wanna won din se Yadia be a bebani pedu and mubi I wanna disun kunim. But messy sibia na won kwambu an aba form yadi be a betana so aye crankro one munra wodro and kwa. But you be man when ya a dance di any meat immune support meat multi. The two most powerful medicines are abba. And the testimonies are hold war but bringing up bringing you now. We need money for the annual repair natural. Come on, me a kuba mo. For it was 0242 464784. And I'll be 0242 983 8555. Printing beer, say material printing, large format printing, picture printing, funeral posters, invitations, digital printing, DTF printing, one-way printing, printing card, and our flag printing. Na you won't call her old master station while you're a Boba FM. Now, embroidery now, your car or brand name, customized JCs and our phone cover, passport picture, ultra and instant, obviously, trial pictures, any videos, na yeah, at home, editing, you know. Our Sifaku Motui services. Prayer was 0246 736 74 0246 736 74. Angels Dominion International Church in your day and you know your prophet Dr. Joseph. Bible Niki or the better say in Shimu Bia. I was a rade naman so bad Daniel Medi, no one don't want free idea who Abrabumu or how near Mania and Kobe see at a take or Dandan and I'll be free with fee. I was where they are dancing. Angels Dominion International Church, nothing but the truth. Shannon Susia on Coco Chado Salvation School at Dominion City. Number is 0554 477 9559. Unique Stars Montessori. Unique Stars Montessori.
1: Oh,
0: Yeah, well, comfortable modern decks so ho. CCTV cameras bubu hu nyina 247 Wi-Fi ye adwuma. Na akohwe wona ho fama ahokeka. Any your papa a teacher for day try the age say. Ure school wa na ma school kokra ya kono. Ono ye vacation classes nyina. Ati bobo den so abofra no be man foundation adisuanu education ho ahia. Next stars Montessori. Free was 024 5 7 3 6 3 5 3 0 2 4 4 7 8 9 2 4 3 and 0 2 4 4 7 8 9 2 4 3 Runners so be etua usika na yadi amaka ya deliver amount. We are notebooks now here, exercise books A1, C1, D1 to G books. And I feel so my first copy books, you know, to yeah, the seed copy book, your A4, and A3 papers or envelopes or your pen, pencil, erasers, mathematical sets, solution tips, crayon, booster colors, ubinya ninyan abi. And I feel BBFI and Addis Yahuankasa, a 10% enterprise. Na fi so ye tone baako baako. Na fi ya shada mriki provision for schools are to me a J on credit na ma to am a school for a chi mu discano aba. The headmaster son of money a year school penny for no. Akwinya wo ho. Ye wabrosana say ewo ye and san weko goyon filling station no. And prior so. Free was 0244-438-8856. 0244-438-8856. And I feel 0248-214531. 10 pesos. 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Next smartphone and also watch a better way to it and a kakra. K Tech won Koko Akrata, a Bemboga King restaurant, new Aquedu taxi station. Wo. 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Oba, your war, a year, technophones, Samsung, Infinix iPhones, smartphones, a hodo, Bluetooth speakers, sound bars, and you now being a BIA related to mobile phones, dear. K Tech phones. Ngoko Accra Town ye Bemboga King restaurant akuaju new taxi station wa. Yari no ye physical na spiritual ni nyina open kwa che heba and spiritual center. O de bobe she ama. Tinya fina kudi wa chinye wi ho se u media no bi ana ye honhum de obizu menya shi obi ana eye homa me pa cho brani en show. Ono a ebe nyina ba benya wona yarasa both spiritual and physical. When you name ready filling station baby omo fella gas ho no a. Bo ho ana ya wo ho nsem etre yade stroke yade diabetes cephalus Stifle, Yaribia, we are drawn so, Ketesu, we're drinking penny fee so, a damobo, and a busian no me, Sadena Tuatua so, Yanaya, Quentu, who sems Kasem, we Juma, and Sanum Basa Basa, Penuqua, Che Heber, and Spiritual Center. 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

0: Pania. 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
1: I don't know.
2: Chairman, sometimes you just the feel for good food, eh? Something will go make you smile after the first bite. Oh, Pedri and Pedi, and your brandy food Promax. Oh, yes, only me, Dada. Yeah, yeah, and the Kenke Promax. And then your Pedjamu, I am a top notch. And until the end of the say your local dishes, and as a continental dishes, Kenke, and it's Tilapia, and as a Wolemonko, I am garnish in a Kama, any other seafood, say octopus, and only a friend full option. Banku and a tilapia, assorted fried rice, and a jollof rice, shawarma dead dough, pizza peche, say your beef pizza, chicken pizza, and a pizza biao pebia. My mo and in the coke, 1 liter, and one enjoyment. No, yeah, ni can say, yeah, delivery, and it's about me a place who order. And now say one casa, one new dofubi, and now one new paddy be, open some bedidi, bra, the environment near conducive, and the people there, ah, customer service, top notch. 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After a program ya we have ya. For our order and bed dying. You bet two and him. She should have food promax. A chakwine. Ewan koko. A brodium. A kwan upe. So if you come nearby. Won sabben komso. Upa orize a cabrosano ka krebia. Ufri hotel junction so echo chroma. O sunny be pony ya. Won sunny faso. 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Luca. Continental. Street vibes. All in one place. Wouldn't you mind the other? Yeah, yeah, Promax. It's a full option.
1: Hey, Janus. I don't know me why I'm here. Woman, I'm going to
3: Sam painful can yampo. It robajua, a yatrema, and do drop my real woman, Pedia, ya dear woman swanko. Namidi, Motuachi, Nanya Doctor Richard, what I uncle Piable Clinic and one, and coming in his affu and probe to me out to me. And it is my woman say, Abraham Devon Quachin and Muni Padua. Omadi, I would win in Abawa. What's on we, dear? Now we etch, I will say, and your stroke, Yadia, I'm the quiet and quiet woman to me so. Name on diabetes, Majestic, Yadia, hypertension, Akumami, Yadia, Bia, and then we, Yadia, say a gonorrhea, and our syphilis, arthritis, Majesse, when I'm prostate enlargement, and as obia de robot to the bemem, and yadia, when I'm yaw, which I say, wow, quoya, which was internet attraction war, when I'm mum, wachibremo, asthma, and as anteshiwa, typhoid, pressure, any yadian kaya kenina, afe, a ban whom samusua, yonko piable clinic, only inform pa, and don't say a promise and fail, a chere, and I form yadia, would this be at all 7 10 times, a juma semisica semua enko ye, but when each one yonko piable clinic, one cock one in impotem, yonko piable clinic, a one cock, new station, barrier. Ya ben secondary school no a any abonsai no a any dada nkube edin hwe animu no eno kro ya nso ne so me no edin hwe animu Fred Dr Richard was 0246667478 nyonku paebo clinic one touch
4: 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Ubenya Adama West African Rabia Towo agrochemical shop BMU or Mangana Fana. 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
1: 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I mean, still, no, because you know, but in Uncle France, and every so they are born here saying, then every booty king from, and then so the young couple be announced here than I see a dynasty. And then so we are more born out in now. I call near dear, yapa, yapa, oh, we are more born. And so we are more born, yes, a better dynasty. Ini mi fo beye wa ye mi medana se na do me se den ame ma me ba
0: jago what's about 0544 444 945 0544 444 945
2: when we dey
0: show okay radical government onyo kase me do fo bene kase
2: pato di fo benda me na tun kan
0: ka di you too
2: okay radical government show
0: Amen.
2: Now, on your case.
0: Amen.
2: If I said, if somebody out of the bottle, I can't even ask after the year, like your breath with you. Let me, and your dear, you can't pay me on you. They will not come on in tomorrow. Because when I come and panic on mine, no one will be
0: okay.
2: Ever need
0: to. Uncle.

Alright, so message we say good afternoon, okay, yeah, the Rade Ase. White man or the free call be porn ever. Good afternoon, okay, yeah, the Rade Nyanko Ponwase. Message I worry about Chikaritu. Nah, Framestar Souvenir Essentials, all dear, no, yeah, say yeah, customize your amount. 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

0: 0503-0509-0371. 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I hear you in Kaudini Otumura. 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Yeah, man, Moroso. 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
1: Ah, my little ones, gather around. 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But oh, the Ghanaian way.
2: Hello, bro. Good afternoon. Can you please show me where the Presby Church is?
3: 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Ask there. Anybody will show you.
1: And when the Black Stars take to the field, every Ghanaian becomes a coach. Ah, the sacred cue for our beloved Gobe. As you wait patiently, rehearsing the perfect vibes. These, my dear ones, are some few moments that make our Ghana truly special. And as we share these stories, let us also remember a plate of lily rice, connecting our hearts through the flavors of our culture. Special moments are worth celebrating with lily rice. Lily rice, yenim no free titi. This advert is FDA approved.
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12: Sadly, the code as a tombio, multi TV, Go TV, Strong TV, Canal Plus, yet charming snow mukra, I sign down policy no. 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
13: Obo multi satellite, any home appliances, head office, Ewan Koko, Zongo Junction, or be lovely eye boutique. And Koko Accra Town on the Broadwater Coast Store and the D and Moon and what be a branch of Frocra and one Koko Central or who's could be a Brosan Cassiano Asepe on the Kit Kat and the D and Kenny Moon. Fred 0244-2242-10-0206-6863-67.
14: Oh, ma, Patrimonia milk a crow on me, Miloni Moana.
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se bibia to atwa and into your fancy that Emma the Oman Quano. Yet Damung in Amasa Pass and Mutia go FM and then so. Yet Babby Dinkitahu, Ewa Radio, so Yet Damung in Asse. Aquaba Drive, Juma D and Andrew, so I did Abram Sabre. No Numini Fire, Nay upon Nafi News Team, and also Abba, Nadi Obiomodia to your name. Yeah, Bomodia D Hunko Mochu, be saying, Nay, I bay. You won't come out to appear any more, Babby D. Into the Hunk of Mochu be our Quabba Drive, their finest, and then I did by Unimisaya by a Bonumacon, the Roman, your man, your Panafi, your Bomodia, Dinkoma, who doing na Pepe, Pe, na Afe, Yanumina, Dinkoma. Nomi and Sanya Bopa, who be a Tiago FM, Sunset, Hana Unyan, your Panicasa Denon. Now we are here somewhere, Andy, Kofi, and Padisumwa. When the DJ could be cutie. Nomi and Sabapa, who's the man do your mama quabble?

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A EIB network, I go FM. Yeah, what a PMI table hand on Coco and Abbey Huyen. Radio station and on Hobona, like I said, Ujuma DBA, UDBA, UBA, Abbey. And no BBA, Penu no BBA T. Yeah, what Nana we are Fiabro signing so. Ewo in Coco. Dear and dear, now pass a bomb of the and customize him out. And I dear, now pass a brandy mount. A be an a birthday celebration, be an say be a funeral. 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A Framestar souvenir essentials, na bomb of the in amount. 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E bidi se personalized e ye marks. A be a handkerchiefs B and a be a birthday cake B and now on Sani a mania mano. U books in a bit to me, I ain't in a customizing in a amount. And in tea, baby be a wow, Timmy can be a no. A year only a man who doing now, Pussy, I get the away free moon. Nay, I didn't be a BBA on. Nay, I customizing a camera. You're baying in a Framestar Souvenir Essentials. And I am wow. Or say beautiful souvenirs for life's special moments. I have 0503-093-0503-090-371 and 0257-853-615. Obi and Namuya, dear Hama Junibia, no one who knew who doing the iron court, so your bar, Bomodiana pet, tremendous capsules are Kingdom Herba for the Abano. Tremendous capsules here drew and no dinner bomb of the uncuti and we are the one doing that. We are a natural hair formula, a treaty on vagina infections, menstrual disorders, nafe bad odor, Kingdom, and a day a tremendous capsules abba. Sebeya and Carboni Bia Mahuba. Fred 0302938153. Upe Ota, here come on, no BB energy one. Near Sissy, I know I prepare you. Emma, I'm holding. Near a hondi woman, a boy, ye. We'll be out to me in Kanawanya, Sichi area. Emma, ready white oat, and Paufi, and no one will do any deep, never boy, ye pa. Ready white oat, ready body, ready you, ready white oat. A police in a drone. And no, I ain't in a noon, beside a bay, a ho, dear Bribia. The pediano, a drew baby, and I or yamre. And in tea, our son Bomodiana boosting in our day. A ye in booster by Meshan Albenum. Now, man, ye met me a conker, what I say. Now, what to me a quartier infections, I would doing in a. The immune system in here stronger. And now Bomodiana, who disabay, I dear be a hamagin. Aya Conadoc Pharmacy and our climbers and our hillside. Now, San can be what? Friend 0540710113. Aya need one or pie and we are about to announce Tim and Khan. You have to say, I know Bomodiana, O'Brien or Papa, so my money breakfast. A be a friend now been once or she be now a Bomodia Coca Coco, Uko ye we. Na koye we a jew brepanti obi on me do an papa. Na no panning na no. Aye na stress and a donson. And in tina ya di milo all in one abba. Milo all in one. And una aye rich. Na wunya make chocolate taste no. And in tibamodia pibi bibia wum prekope. Na bibi bia timia konkain. Na wunya nutrients are here, kama. And one it to your more to woman. Now support energy release. Na fe cocoa na.
Emma Richest no. Ena milk no so a ebo modin na ma calcium na en support nkwada no. Omunyini no. Ningina obu. Milo energy to go further. Yeah, can I say College for Distance and E-Learning? University of Education in Winneba. And I am Bomodian, the programs be a ban. Yeah, Bomodian, Mama Timio Sian, and Intimania, one genie say, a quaint wa and then Bibisa, as a distance is not a barrier to quality higher education. And Intia Bomodian Kai, where 2026 and 2027 academic year. We air undergraduate degree programs are the EBA, Bachelor of Education in Early Grade Education, NFA Bachelor of Education in Upper Primary Education, NFA Junior Language Education, English Language 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postgraduate program, so a Master of Education in Early Grade Education, in English Education, Science Education, and Social Studies in Education. And in Tiasha, it's a way a college for distance and e-learning, University of Education, Winneba. NFA Masters of Education in Mathematics Education, NFA in Counseling Psychology, Education, Educational Administration and Management, NFA Institutional Mentorship and Supervision. 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Application forms are available. Name Umti, undergraduate application form only 255 cities, and a postgraduate application form only 325 cities. And Tiasha and Soma Miwate. We Yanchi will be a friend 0244451973 and 0506476124. Can I send you center? No, hey, I bet if it Tiana was shining so am I 590 mobile down some I am on Scabo at house. No one else, Scabo Ball Bra Sikaya Brantia Sikaya Mujia. Na krumbe yao denso enu anu butum. 590 mobile da on sem dali star 959 hash. Eye star 959 hash. Na weti miya bomodi enye skabu wata. So 590 mobile da on sem. 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It did the damage, their warm water. 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Would be pretty bad form. Would be to me and down with Chinka say, oh, Yabajai. One of my or Basabasabeco. Yeah, now a Chinka say, oh, yeah, do baby announce in Kodaimo Modia, who you know, what you mount. What you cast it to 2 pounds. Dominion herbal powder. And a bay at Jumanina. Yeah, Kokan for so who's could be on our hillside. Mabiako Fazi and Anadok Hebas. Phrase 0543-158-195. Open to my nase, open me man to my man to my. Open slippers be a debate Juma who do. Udibeko program be a who here GTB and I say high target and I say who here holler than to my papa be and I can't hear now and I printers. I feel upper so bombardia, chill be a dear, upper say, O bombardia, now chill a dear be home. Now the chill be a year cake house and sips. Yeah, what can you feel on Coco Centra? At your rub bank, Strohonomo, Bombardia Braff, 0248-352035. A guy, and one on my man for the Hunkomo. 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A bombardier digest ye my one cassa or bar. 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
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Then we Bomodi and visit say yeah nearest to be an experience the new Belmont. I feel Bomodi and share Belmont

o share ewo Instagram ana TikTok at Bear Beverages. 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Duduwa, Bomodin and friend number C 0541210227. Aya Bomodin and Kai say, Ken up care hospital, your hospital papa. Na man for duom who are dancing a pa. Na Ken up now qua, your Bomodin and Shimwa would do in a. Naya who dear how, Nan Sari and Sawyare. Your lab near Juma Bribia and Tuba, Nyan Fenny a better said a bew. Yen to be Momodia, my own Momodia and Koye Muja dem, and I am my own collapse and say Yapon. A Bribia Juma, the Sumi Nababa, a Benio be on one. Ya bet your kid in your mamma, near Bomodia, you should move pack quickly. Naya Sawi, the Obebi are fire for be a bracken off. 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I am for 0303-939-579. 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Ye dear Susie Savings, and then I answer, say, Bomodia, fine, would you? Ye to me be Bosumin, Sian Bosumin, Chrome, Bosumin, Dumino, Bosumin, Dumotri, Bosumia, Dino Nine. Now, Bomodia, you see the Abebo, Nafi, one Cassawa hoarding, said Mianca Sama hoarding, Trem say, a Bribia met me a year 20 cities, and now 30, 40, 50, and now 200 cities, dear one hoarding, bet to be. And then, ye catch the Obibia, we Obia Okosuku. We are Kianio, Obibia, Betimid in Huashim. Any assign was smart susu loans and so on. Minimum no air 2,000, and I feel maximum near 10,000. Neno, so ya bombodia, buawa, minus no repayment in the air daily. Like a Sawyanic kaka crack or Pemmy Brow Bitchy, now I said, ye we used to know. Bissia would doing now, ye maybe. Ye were call Pippi, I say, call Bipon, and Prian so, and Coco. I am May one of a new Abrimco Frodia Cota Fonafe and Coco Market Square, the end of 0501-256-666. Haxa Mishani Hassa Capsules. And then Ebuama or Yafuya or Yangi Najawati. We are from Yapa, Osa, E. Titio. Would you who be any? Yeah, now Bush, show ya now Yafuya. Do you any kid to a bit toy and Penu of Frey Capu, never from Abidina Yam? If you do baby, I said enough if you are big also. Outside, I are a bonnie. A drew a year come from our your friend Haxa Mister and a fee Haxa Capsules. Now your bonnie ran a say, also time for Ghana Fane baby will be our phrase 0240-238-310. Now, Sankabi, what's it? Rap your Jesse, I done a drew so.

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Ana Blaster Adeno. 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MC no eye okay, mami ba yego. Bear Beverage is for soy and mama's bread na free Rav medicine. Link up pop, shiny phones. And na free we print. Yak, I say, we ain't you, Mubia. Now I'm free, 0242 182770. The new Bigo energy drink, you know. And then I get guy, what it? Bigo, live a life without limits. Bigo, and then I get come on. Now, baby, we ye pa, my BBB, and Timia Conkai. Bigo energy drink. 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
1: Chairman, sometimes you just the feel for good food, eh? 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Oh, Pedri and Pedi, and your bloody food Promax. Oh, yes, unimi ya dada. Yeyani di Kenke Promax. 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And untiadi anibena ope, say your local dishes, and as a continental dishes. Kenke, and it's tilapia, and as a wolemonko, aya garnish in a kama. Any other seafood, se say octopus, and unia friend full option. Afe banku, and it's tilapia. Assorted fried rice, any jollof rice, shawarma dead dough, pizza peche, say your beef pizza, chicken pizza, and a pizza biao pebia. My mo and in the coke, 1 liter, and one enjoyment. No, yeah, ni can say, yeah, delivery, and to bet me a place who order, and now say one casa, one new dofubi, and now one new paddy be, open some bedidi, bra, the environment near conducive, and the people there, ah, customer service, top notch, them go greet you with smile, serve you with love, and leave you with satisfaction. After program, yeah. We have for order number dying. You bet to a name. She the food Promax and Chakwain. 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So free chrome never. 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Loka. 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Street vibes. All in one place. Wouldn't you, my dada? Yeah, yeah, Promax. Into full option.
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5: 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Ye ye dental x-ray enso. Ye wo miamia e bebe. 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
8: Ah, my little ones, gather around. Once upon a time in the heart of Accra, a man in his fancy car sought directions. But oh, the Ghanaian way.
9: Hello, bro. Good afternoon. Can you please show me where the Presby Church is?
10: 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Ask there. Anybody will show you.
8: And when the Black Stars take to the field, every Ghanaian becomes a coach. Ah, the sacred cue for our beloved Gobe. As you wait patiently, rehearsing the perfect vibes.
11: Have you at it? Mami Gobe Nubi. Me koko ono. One sleep. One ugari no. Ah, akono.
8: These, my dear ones, are some few moments that make our Ghana truly special. And as we share these stories, let us also remember a plate of lily rice, connecting our hearts through the flavors of our culture. Special moments are worth celebrating with lily rice. Lily rice, yenim no free titi. This advert is FDA approved.
12: 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DJ Obofo. DJ Zuma. And DJ Alajo. Red Carpet Host. Kwasi Boom. 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

0: No, no, but pound was a bed, and 9:44 after 4 p.m. I call about driving here. Uni Missaya, the Paradise Nutrients are bar, and only free a year Australia. 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Yanko full promise, Yanko de Adriani, Adriani, Kamano. I want now Benya Biwate. Now, let me say full promise there. Adriani, coming in, I want to be both local and a fair continental. When ya yam chips, na fair chicken, na fair shawarma, and a pizza, and a day. Bunny local, now when ya bankuni, great tilapia, and a fair bankuni, crumane, and one more. And it's the akaka in a ham. When ya loaded fries, na fair French fries, and a jollof rice, na fair assorted jollof rice. You want to go to Brodium? I am afraid 0543-506-594. Premier International Club, Eddie Jumadi B. Baya to D. Say All White Party. Now, All White Party, and 19th September 2026. And Eddie Jumadi in Bebaso. Yeah, two some free Mugna, DJ Sahudu, Bebo, DJ Adepa, DJ Avaro, DJ Squash, Omina Beba, DJ Medical. It will be Biancai. Then 19th September 2026, no, will be All White Party. Our Premier International Club, 0545-768-826. A guy Malame Serena, he had two malaria fever and a typhoid, I say. Nebby BBA Timia Conkain. A guy Malame see, a bebo we a palm and BBA Timia Conkain. AB and a typhoid and I say malaria fever, I've been a hamagina. A guy and a bebo, Nebby BBA Timia Conkain. Now you come on. Again, I have for 0241-604-702. Valley View University for Ebwao. Now, can I say programs I have bomb the idea balance? No, I actually have a business administration nursing, midwife for mental health nursing, computer science, business information systems and IT, biomedical engineering, theology, education, development studies, NFA communication studies. And agriculture. Baby, I want to and Cabiano. Valley View and Tonsafro. Nebby BBA Timia Conkain. You have a can say undergraduate and a fair graduate program sitting in an immuno. You want a master's and a PhD level. Yeah, I'll be to me about the any weekends and a weekdays and a sandwich. You will be a crown Kumasi and a fair Techiman. Fresh 0307-010260 and a 0307-011832. Valley View University, where academics based purpose. I'm from Community Bank in Ebomo Modia Boao. Near my business within 48 hours. And into baby, I will be a found Jimmy. Debbie BBN to be in Conkine. I think I say, yeah, my business would work in every day. My year, Coque, Cria, four more Mudia Jane, more Mudia Bro, and our Tamil on Adia. Yeah, we'll be seeing the man more Muya ye, and I feel the Odibe, a year, a sorry announcer school project. Digging I may be. I feel you're banning deposits now. Your savings account, current account, and susu account for all. And our investment in your office deposit investment. Me badache. And I feel your treasury bills now, the adina. And then, baby, I want to be in Kabia, but more than I can. Now, find one from Community Bank within 48 hours near my business. Yeah, what don't cook room, Tiasa, my microbechi, a man from in Coco. And I feel I go, Asantiachim, North District. I have 0244-923-512. And more here, I've been a rice, and then I come. And then I taste. And then I quality. And I will be to be the BBB out the moon, you say, Mutuo. Say, oh, dear, BBT, say, and one more. BBB out the moon, you be on. I've been a rice, and I'm wow. I've been a rice. Bringing families together, 1 meal at a time. Who are my plans? Is in there, you know. Hey, Chairman Bo, Nebo Modia Bo. Near Mount Aya Television, when your home theater, woofers, when your Aya cylinder, microwave, electric iron, blender, when your standing fan, TV stand, center table, hair dryer, rechargeable fan, 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Or say, it's money you can. Or say, it's money you can find a good partner, but without money, she will leave you. Money and marriage are bedfellows. Okay. And I will say, Barry Mark or say Samuel. Or say, yes, it's money. So what you say? And I will say, Chris, or Benywa. Or say, difficulty in finding a good partner. Aha, ono so die no no. Ena Richmond ohene ba say money. So what I say? Nti warmer day Mark Paradise or say ubetimi abomodin anu anya sika. Or say ubetimi anya good partner. Or so ubetimi anya good partner. Ubetimi anya good partner. But unya good partner na say uni sika or ubejao. Nti ani e sika. So what I say? Ena Barima Kwesi Samuel say ono so die ne say eye sika. And Chris Obiniwa say, "Aye, the pass Obinya aye good partner." And Richmond on Hinebansu say, "Aye, sika."
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0: Ocha di abana na chinchia na abano. And Ayizuwa. Chairman Charles Oprambre no. You see, I know Wakogogo, no Wakogogo. Now, Kuyani, when you are British, it's in Wakolo school.
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2: No boundaries.
0: And I read a go-go lawyer. Hey, pocket lawyer. Okay.
2: Ago.
1: Yeah.
0: Now, what to say?
1: Oh, yeah, yeah, doom.
0: You see, at the end, I have coincided. 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
0: Okay. Hello.
6: Hello.
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6: Iska, e ma bi ho suru akwo ni papa. Mini musician bi fi so ware de bi o the top money as em be tuja. 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
0: Ya ke se e bi wo no mo akwo ho ma ye de bi ya no.
6: Okay.
0: Let's see. Hello.
5: Hello.
0: Prodigal. Yeah, we are prodigal. It's you.
5: Yes, it's you.
0: It's gone.